silence for a long time, wandering in the wrong direction. But I'm back now at the end to find my next destination.

me going again. 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

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And if we show respect for institutions in general, I think marriages would be better because marriage is just another institution. And as we denigrate

0: Damn, it's hot in here. 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
1: Fire's on.
0: Shit, turn that motherfucker up. Did you like that?
1: I love that.
0: What part did you like the best?
1: I like it when you lay me on my stomach. And you start touching me.
0: Yeah. Some Spanish shit so I can yell back at your ass.
1: Alright, I want you to say. I want you to say, te quiero comer.
0: Te quiero comer.
1: Te quiero comer.
0: Te quiero comer. What does that mean?
1: That means that you love me very much.
0: Oh, I do, you know I love you, baby. Tell me something else.
1: Alright, I want you to say, te quiero mojita.
0: Okay. Te quiero mojita.
1: Mojita.
0: Mojita.
1: Yeah.
0: What does that mean?
1: That means.

0: Tell me something else. One more thing.
1: Okay.
0: And I'll be ready.
1: Te quiero lamber.
0: Te quiero lamber.
1: Lamber.
0: Lamber. What does that mean?
1: That means that you're crazy about me.
0: Crazy about me? No, I'm crazy about me. Te quiero, yo, man. Te quiero. All that shit. 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

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What the hell is that smell like that? Is that you, baby? Are you a track star that you run over here? Oh, look at you, baby. Damn, you look like a runaway slave. 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

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I told you slow your roll. I told you take it easy, greasy, cause you got a long way to slide.

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Yeah, just like that. Yes. You know, I must be a cold-blooded magician, cause damn if I didn't turn a jackass into a racehorse. And after all my hard work, you done went out there and let some gorilla make a monkey out of you. Now don't start crying, at all, cause I ain't got no sympathy for you. You see, I rejoice when a woman leave me, because it gives another one who's more worthy a chance to take her place and become a star. And that's absolutely what you're gonna be, darling, either a star or a groupie, cause there ain't no in-between, if you know what I mean. Yeah, baby. And I know there's nothing you'd rather do than spend the rest of your life with me, butt naked, frying chicken, and sucking gibbons. But you go on, baby, contemplate everything I told you. What, baby? Contemplate. That means to think about. Now come on, say it with me. Contemplate. Yeah. That's right. And don't look so sad, baby, because, well, you know something? Let me tell you something. I really don't blame you. Half of it's my fault, because I should have had better judgment. As a matter of fact, I don't blame you at all, baby. I blame your mama. Yeah, that's right. I blame your mama, 'cause she should have raised you better.

0: aboard. Come along, folks. We're headed for Big Cactus Country. And at the controls, your host of hosts, Johnny Dapieda.
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0: Damn, it's hot in here. 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
1: Fire's on.
0: Oh, shit, turn that motherfucker up. 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
1: I love that.
0: What part did you like the best?
1: I like it when you lay me on my stomach. And you start touching me.
0: Yeah. Some Spanish shit so I can yell back at your ass.
1: Alright, I want you to say.
2: Tu con los ojos en que todo.
1: Well, I want you to say te quiero conmigo.
0: Te quiero comer.
1: Te quiero
0: comer. Te quiero comer. What does that mean?
1: That means that you love me very much.
0: Oh, I do, you know I love you, baby. Tell me something else.
1: Alright. I want you to say te quiero mojita.
0: Okay. Te quiero mojita.
1: Mojita.
0: Mojita.
1: Yeah. Yeah.
0: What does that mean?
1: That means that you wanna hold me in your arms.
0: I wanna hold you. Hold on. Tell me something else. One more thing.
1: Okay.
0: And I'll be ready.
1: Te quiero lamber.
0: Te quiero lamber.
1: Lamber.
0: Lamber.
1: Crazy about me.
0: Uh-huh. Te quiero, man. Te quiero. 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Ooh, mommy.

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The hell is that smell like that? Is that you, baby? Are you a track star that you run over here? Oh, look at you, baby. Damn, you look like a runaway slave. Look like you've been jumping out.

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I don't know what to tell you, but I gave you options and I gave you choices. And I look at you, you're slithering back in here trying to refuse freedom, wanting to rectify the situation. What, baby? Rectify, that means to fix it. Yeah, now come on, say it with me. Rectify. Yeah.

work. 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Now don't start crying. 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You see, I rejoice when a woman leave me, because it gives another woman who's more worthy a chance to take her place and become a star. And that's absolutely what you're going to be, darling, either a star or a groupie, because there ain't no in-between, if you know what I mean. Yeah, baby. And I know there's nothing you'd rather do than spend the rest of your life with me, butt-naked, frying chicken, and sucking gibbons. But you go on, baby, contemplate everything I told you. What, baby? Contemplate. That means to think about. Now, come on, say it with me. Contemplate. Yeah. That's right. And don't look so sad, baby, because you know something? Let me tell you something. I really don't blame you. Half of it's my fault, because I should have had better judgment. As a matter of fact, I don't blame you at all, baby. 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Yeah, that's right. I blame your mama, because she should have raised you better. And

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0: Damn, it's hot in here. 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
1: Fire's on.
0: Oh, shit, turn that motherfucker up. Did you like that?
1: I love that.
0: What part did you like the best?
1: I like it when you lay me on my stomach. And you start touching me.
0: Yeah, yeah. Some Spanish just so I can yell back at your ass.
1: I want you to say.
2: Because I just wouldn't get on.
1: I want you to say, te quiero conmigo.
0: Te quiero conmigo.
1: Te quiero conmigo.
0: Te quiero conmigo. What does that mean?
1: That means that you love me very much.
0: Oh, I do, you know I love you, baby. Tell me something else.
1: Alright, I want you to say, te quiero mojita.
0: Okay. Te quiero mojita.
1: Mojita.
0: Mojita.
1: Yeah.
0: What does that mean?
1: That means that you wanna hold me in your arms.
0: I'm gonna hold you.
1: Yeah.
0: Hold on, tell me something else. One more thing.
1: Okay.
0: And I'll be ready.
1: Te quiero lamber.
0: Te quiero lamber.
1: Lamber.
0: Lamber. What does that mean?
1: That means that you're crazy about me.
0: Crazy about me? No, I'm crazy about me. All that shit. Ooh, mommy.

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The hell is that smell like that? Is that you, baby? Are you a track star that you run over here? Oh, look at you, baby. Damn, you look like a runaway slave. Look like you've been jumping out of trees or something. And you look hungry, baby. What you been eating? Rinse on the ribs? Oh, what happened to you, too, boo? You look like you got that nasty woman's disease. Oh, I ain't gotta read the whole book on this story. I done told you once, I done told you a thousand times, baby. If you lay down with dogs, you gonna wake up with fleas. Now I hate to say I told you so, but I did. You know I did. I told you slow your roll. I told you take it easy, greasy, 'cause you got a long way to slide.

work. 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Now don't start crying. 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And that's absolutely what you're gonna be, darling. Either a star or a groupie, because there ain't no in-between, if you know what I mean. Yeah, baby. And I know there's nothing you'd rather do than spend the rest of your life with me, butt-naked, frying chicken, and sucking gibbons. But you go on, baby, contemplate everything I told you. What, baby? Contemplate. That means to think about. Now, come on, say it with me. Contemplate. Yeah. That's right. And don't look so sad, baby, because, well, you know something? Let me tell you something. I really don't blame you. Half of it's my fault, because I should have had better judgment. As a matter of fact, I don't blame you at all, baby. I blame your mama. Yeah, that's right. I blame your mama, because she should have raised you better.

0: aboard. Come along, folks. We're headed for Big Cactus Country. 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

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Yeah, you kissed me, and I knew what I was for.